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More music and better variety. So did you know that when we enter a room, people can judge how confident we are within 0.2 of a second, which is faster than you and I can blink. And if you're feeling nervous, they can hear it in your voice immediately. So here's how to appear more confident.

0: today's 97.5. More music and better variety. All right, all you intelligent, healthy people, here we go with a very compelling reason to get to a healthy weight and maintain it. The bigger the belly, the more likely we are to develop dementia. That's from a new study in the British Journal of Nutrition, which was based on a study of more than 5,000 adults over the age of 60. It found that those with higher waist-to-hip ratios, which is a nice way of saying bigger bellies, had worse cognitive skills. For example, in tests measuring memory, judgment, spatial awareness, and other thinking skills, researchers found a direct link between larger stomachs and worse scores. And because these cognitive skills also decline in people with dementia, researchers concluded that obesity raises our risk for and accelerates the development of dementia. Are you still with me? Okay, one of the easiest ways to protect your brain and avoid brain-damaging inflammation is to simply focus on getting down to and maintaining a healthy weight as soon as possible. According to this new study, your brain health depends on that.
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1: John Tesh with you, just saying sweet dreams because you're going to have them. Here's an excuse to buy yourself a bunch of roses. You're going to have sweet dreams at night. According to University Hospital Mannheim in Germany, people who inhaled the scent of roses while they slept, they had more deep sleep. They had more positive dreams. In fact, their dreams were three times more pleasant. It's because the brain region that controls smell, the limbic system, is also in charge of our emotions. The positive smell unlocks positive emotions. When you wake up, you feel good, and you get more feel-good serotonin throughout the day.
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0: 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More music and better variety. Okay, headache sufferers, and I count my wife Connie among you. Here's what to eat or order when you have a headache. I'm going to go out and get my wife some pumpkin seeds right now. You get a spinach salad, okay, and you top it with pumpkin seeds. Neurologist Dr. Hamid Katawala says that will cut your headache by a full 40%. That's a big number. Why? Both spinach and pumpkin seeds are loaded with magnesium. Magnesium calms your central nervous system and relaxes muscles. Dr. Katawala says headaches begin when brain cells become overexcited, but magnesium stabilizes cell membranes, preventing them from getting overexcited. Next time you feel a headache coming on, remember, have a spinach salad, throw some olive oil on there too, and top it with pumpkin seeds.
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1: 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Because feeling depleted of food can make you want to fill your reserves in other ways, like with purchases, even though they won't fill your stomach. Your brain's desire, though, is to accumulate something, anything. Well, here's when you should go shopping. When you're stressed out. When you're wrestling with a problem, like a family issue or even a money issue. It seems odd, but here's the reasoning. Rutgers University says when we're stressed, we go into self-preservation mode, and that can make you look to save money. And if we stock up on necessities when we're stressed, it gives us a sense of control over an otherwise out-of-control situation. So basically, when you're stressed, go to a big box store and get the jumbo pack of paper towels. You'll save money, and you'll feel more in control. And that's how that works.
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1: Okay, as promised, what do we men crave most when it comes to feeling satisfied in a relationship? Is it communication? Could it be cuddling? Or what about trust? Actually, it's cuddling, big time. This is according to a new Indiana University study. Researchers asked men and women what made them happiest and most fulfilled in their romantic relationships. And time again, people said it was when their partner was, quote, openly affectionate, say by rubbing their backs, cuddling, or simply saying, I love you. Of course, most people associate romantic gestures as being something only women care about, but researchers say it makes sense that we men crave them too, even if we don't say so out loud. Studies have shown that physical acts of touching, including hugging and kissing, trigger the release of oxytocin, the so-called bonding hormone. You know about oxytocin. And couples therapist Marina Williams says a sure sign of a solid bond is when you don't have to ask for attention from your partner, because ideally, they should always make you feel loved and important with both words and actions. This explains why this new study is just the latest to show that even for us men, the key to making us feel happy and satisfied in a relationship is to cuddle us like crazy.
2: Intelligence for your life.
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0: Today's 97.5. More music and better variety. You want an easy way to size somebody up? Just check out the pictures on their desk. This is from University of Texas social psychologist Samuel Gosling. He says, check out which way the pictures are facing. Are they facing inward, the photos, for the person sitting at the desk to enjoy? Or are they facing outward for everybody else to see? That person, he says, is trying to convey a certain image of themselves to others and send a message that they're family-oriented, fun, a dog lover, or they love to travel, but they're really more interested in managing the impression they give to others and may not be so genuine. Something to think about.
1: Intelligence for your life.

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1: All righty, here we go with a few things in your home that might increase your cortisol levels, also known as the stress hormone. This comes from the UCLA Center of Everyday Lives and Families. We'll start with your kitchen counters. Even if you don't keep food sitting out, any visual clutter on your counters can raise stress levels, like having appliances sitting out, mail that needs to be sorted, and cookbooks. And that stress will make you more likely to overeat and eat unhealthy foods. It's a fact. Another household stressor is bills and financial papers, like your tax return and receipts. According to the American Psychological Association, 75% of us say finances are a significant source of stress in our lives. So seeing those papers lying around is a constant reminder. That's why the experts at UCLA say isolate financial papers in one room of the house. And then the experts say mirrors can be a source of household stress. A report by the Institute of Psychiatry found that looking in a mirror often made people feel stressed about their appearance. Yeah. So you may want to limit mirrors to the bathroom and a full-length one in the bedroom.
2: Intelligence for your life.
3: This September, the Mountaineers are coming home.
4: 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Did they get him? They got him! They got him back at the 27-yard line!
5: 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Brady's running. Brady, first down, West Virginia!
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2: All right, my intelligent friends, if you want to feel calmer almost instantly, experts are telling us to eat more tomatoes. According to researchers at the University of Pennsylvania, the compound lycopene in tomatoes, you've heard about it, it helps calm the amygdala, that's the area of the brain that controls anxiety. The result, the more tomatoes you eat, the happier you'll be. That's the formula. And remember this, when tomatoes are cooked, that lycopene is 4 times easier to absorb, which means lowering your stress could be as easy as having tomato soup, spaghetti marinara, or a glass of tomato juice for breakfast.
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I'm Connie Sallica, and coming up this week on Intelligence for Your Health, we'll talk about secondhand drinking. 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All that and more.

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it's Danielle. 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

0: 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Literally. 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

0: 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Jennifer won by becoming a miracle maker during the WVU Medicine Galisano Children's Radiothon.
1: Are you kidding me? Gosh, I got chills. 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
2: Good morning from the MTA on the MARC train system. Brunswick train 872 is leaving Duffield's at 518, Brunswick 540, Point of Rocks 551. Expected arrival in Washington is about 710. Train 874 is leaving Martinsburg at 525, Duffield's 543, Brunswick 608. That train is arriving in Washington at 735. And finally, train 878 is leaving Martinsburg at 625. For the MTA Transit team, I'm Austin Todd with your MARC Rail Update.

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2: 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On 81 between Winchester, Martinsburg, Hagerstown, I don't see any accidents. The southbound side, traffic is going to slow south of Greencastle to the Maryland PA line. 70 between Hancock, Hagerstown, Myersville, and Frederick lanes are open. You merge on a southbound 270. Traffic's okay. Out of Frederick all the way toward Lane by 70 between Frederick and the Baltimore Beltway. Traffic is actually in pretty good shape. 15, Point of Rocks, Leckett's to Leesburg, good. Route 9, traffic is slowing at Harper's Ferry Road, Berlin, Turnpike. The rest of the ride to Route 7 is okay. And Route 7 between Winchester and Leesburg, you're good. I'm Allie Oakley with traffic.
3: Good morning from the MTA. Checking in on the MARC train system. Brunswick train 872 is leaving Harper's Ferry just before 5:30. Brunswick 540, Point of Rocks 551. Expected arrival in Washington is about 7:10. Train 874 is leaving Martinsburg at 525. Duffield's 543, Brunswick 608. That train is arriving in Washington around 7:35. And finally, train 878 is leaving at 625. For the MTA Transit team, I'm Austin Todd with your MARC Rail update.
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Today's 97.5, more music and better variety. Good morning. It's time for some clickbait in case you missed it. Clickbait brought to you by L.A. Roberts Jewelers, old world jewelers for a new age. Sad news, we lost another powerhouse. Tim Curry died at the age of 80. His longtime manager announced the news but gave no cause of death. His talent was so versatile that he was on stage, film, and TV and did all swimmingly. He was a singer, dancer, and prolific voice actor. Curry's most iconic role was that of Dr. Frank Infurter in the Rocky Horror Picture Show, which became a cult classic. The other roles he's well known for, Pennywise in It, The Butler in Clue, The Concierge in Home Alone 2, Lost in New York. And lots of celebrities paying tribute to him. One of them, Susan Sarandon, who put up lots of pictures of them from the Rocky Horror Picture Show that they did together and said what a funny, sexy original he was. But what I loved about him most was his heart. He was nominated 3 times for Tony Awards and won a Daytime Emmy for his take on Captain Hook in Peter Pan and the Pirates. Curry was never married and had no children. He kept his personal life completely private. Tim Curry, dead at the age of 80. Post Malone canceling some dates on his Asian and Australian big tour that he's doing. The only New Zealand show he had as part of the tour has been canceled as well. Ticket holders receiving an email saying

0: the current tour dates for Post Malone's Big A World Tour. But Don Toliver won't be going ahead. All tickets will be fully refunded and will no longer be valid. Cancel shows. He recently announced the re-release of August 26th. His debut mixtape celebrates its 10-year anniversary. And the world's still processing the loss of Dolly Parton. Michael Bublé revealed that Dolly Parton asked him to sing on a Christmas song. He agreed to the duet without even listening to the song first, stating, "When Dolly Parton asks you, you say yes." She wrote a letter to him praising him as an incredibly talented man and asked him to consider the duet a cuddle-up, cozy-down Christmas, one of my favorites. And that's it for Clickbait this time. There's another one next hour at 6:48. And now it's time for some traffic.
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2: 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I don't see accidents. Traffic is going to be just fine. 70 between Hancock, Hagerstown, Myersville, and Frederick. All lanes are open. You merge on a southbound 270. Traffic is fine all the way toward the lane divide. A little bit heavy when you get to Hyattstown. 15 Point of Rocks, Luckett's to Leesburg. Traffic is moving. Route 9 out of Martinsburg to Charlestown is good. Route 9 is heavy at Harper's Ferry Road, Hillsboro, Berlin, Turnpike, as well as Hamilton Station. And Route 7 out of Winchester to Leesburg, you're good to go. I'm Allie Oakley with traffic.
3: Good morning from the MTA. Checking in on the MARC train system. Brunswick trains 872 and 874 are both in great shape this morning. Train 878 is leaving Martinsburg at 625, Duffield at 642, Harper's Ferry just before 7 o'clock. For the MTA Transit team, I'm Austin Todd with your MARC Rail update.
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It is 6:04 on Friday, August 28th. Last Friday in August. What? How you doing? Have yourself a good day yesterday? Wow. Those storms, dude. Crazy. So I pulled a really long day here yesterday. And when I got ready to leave, it was storming so bad. I was like, I'm not going anywhere. But it was crazy. There was hail. And that was hitting. We have skylights here. Oh, my gosh. It was scary. The hail was like marble size. Crazy. And, you know, I talked to a friend who was

0: In Hedgesville, they didn't even have anything. At the exact same time, nothing. Crazy. Anyway, let's talk about the day. It is Friday. Yay. So we're going to get some good stuff. Tell me something good. Flip it back, throwback. I got one. I don't know if you heard this one in a while. And, of course, a workday kickoff and all of that. Clickbait news, traffic, weather. Let's get to it. Come on, everybody. Let's rise and shine. Let's go.
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5: Well, a fast-moving weather system rolled through Berkeley County late Thursday night, flooding city streets and backing up traffic. Luke Wiggs spoke with a gentleman on the street named Adam, who was at One Life Fitness on Foxcroft and came outside to help push stalled cars.
6: So I just came out of the gym and came out here and I just saw a bunch of cars. I came out pretty late, right? So I just saw a bunch of cars sitting, and so I saw them pushing one, so I jumped in to help push that one, and then I wanted to see what they were going to do with this one, see if they were going to try to push that
7: one. So you were inside when the bad weather hit?
6: I was inside when the bad weather happened, so, like...
5: Martinsburg City Hall released a statement on Facebook stating, a significant portion of Martinsburg received heavy rainfall, hail, and wind this evening. The rain set up in a very narrow band over Martinsburg. We've received reports of as much as 5 inches of rainfall in some neighborhoods over a very short period of time. The release went on to say, please continue to use caution around standing water, drowned trees, debris, and areas affected by power outages. They will continue to provide updates as conditions warrant. While paving operations will be conducted on Tub Run Road, County Route 4511 and 716 in Berkeley County between the hours of 7 a.m. and 7 p.m. beginning on Monday, August 31st through the middle of September. Motorists are advised to use an alternate route if at all possible, as one lane of the roadway will be closed. Exact schedule is, of course, weather dependent. For the Panhandle News Network, have a wonderful weekend. I'm Clint Gage.
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8: 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On 81, between Winchester, Martinsburg, and Hagerstown, there are no accidents, but the southbound side as you're leaving Greencastle, there's construction. 70 between Hancock, Hagerstown, southbound, and Frederick lanes are open. Merging on southbound 270, you'll hit delays in Urbana and Hyattstown. After that lane divide, you're fine. 15 across Point of Rocks, not bad. Heavy into Luckett's. The rest of the ride to Leesburg is good. Route 9 lining up into Hillsboro, the Berlin Turnpike, but then after that to Route 7, traffic is good. Route 7 between Winchester and Leesburg, that is free and clear right now, hoping for a Friday light. I'm Allie Oakley with traffic.
9: Good morning from the MTA. Checking in on the MARC train system. Brunswick trains 872 and 874 are both in great shape this morning. Train 878 is leaving Martinsburg at 625, Duffield at 642, Harpers Ferry just before 7 o'clock. For the MTA Transit team, I'm Austin Todd with your MARC Rail update.
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0: 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Before leaves clog those gutters, get ahead of the season. 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
11: Here's your Panhandle News Network forecast. Today, expect areas of fog causing reduced visibility this morning. It will be humid with partial sunshine and widely scattered thunderstorms in the afternoon. The high temperature will reach 84 tonight. There is a chance of a thunderstorm in the evening, otherwise mainly clear with a low of 60. Tomorrow will be mostly sunny with a high of 83, followed by a mainly clear night with a low of 62. Looking ahead to Sunday, expect partly sunny skies and humid conditions with a high of 88. With the AccuWeather forecast, I'm meteorologist Joe Lundberg.

today's 97.5 More Music, Better Variety. Happy Friday to you. Yeah, still dealing with the aftermath of those storms. I'm sure there's a lot of power outages and flooding. Tell me something good. We got that coming up right now. Gaga and Bruno Mars.

0: today's 97.5 More Music, Better Variety. That's Lady Gaga and Bruno Mars with Die With A Smile. It is 6:17. Man, those storms came through yesterday afternoon, and it was crazy. Apparently, it was just a band that hit right through Martinsburg. And as a result, Winchester Avenue Elementary School is closed today due to water and drainage issues after yesterday's storm. And staff should report on a regular schedule. That is from Berkeley County Schools. Also, bigger, Martinsburg High School is closed today. And according to their Facebook page, they say, you know, hope everybody's safe following the storms. The teams have checked out all the schools and worked to address any of the issues that were caused by the weather, and custodians working to clean everything up. But Martinsburg High School really has experienced significant water intrusion, and they're going to need a little bit more time to clean everything up and dry everything. So it is closed for students today. Martinsburg High School, y'all got a long weekend, unexpectedly. And the staff should report at 8 a.m. And students who attend classes at James Rumsey, Shepherd, or Blue Ridge may attend those classes at their own discretion. There will not be ROTC today. And you can find that information on the Berkeley County Schools Facebook page. But yeah, it really went through crazy. And just to hear the hail and then be like, what is that? And finally, coming upstairs to look out and see like the marble size hail is kind of crazy. Definitely. Summer storms for sure. Well, you know what I always like to do on a Friday? I like to start things off on the positive. So you know what I want to do right now?
1: Tell me something good.
0: Share yours, please. 888-797-5975.

0: going to have a little time off. That's it. I'm going to have some time off. And I'm going to continue to clean out this stupid storage unit. I'm going to take a little time with a friend. Hang out with Gigi a little bit. Organize some stuff. But those are my plans. Just kind of kicking back. Recalibrating a little bit, you know? Not to worry, Parker Stone, Logan Scott, the combo of the two of them will take care of you. Make sure you got all the stuff you need to get started every weekday. I saw this story, and it is honestly the cutest thing. Tell me something good. You know I have an affinity for kittens. So there was this construction site in Ohio, and they've got a tiny little new team member, a little kitten that was trapped inside one of their excavators. Excavators. Can't say that word. Anyway, the workers at River Reach Construction heard the kitten meowing from the very bottom of this machine. So they got her free. And they have a video where they show her being rescued. And of course, it went viral. And since they were unable to find the kitten's mother, the crew brought her to a foster family where she could get care and get healthy. And they decided to name her Sue after Komatsu, the brand of excavator, the equipment that she was found in. Well, Sue has since become the company's unofficial shop cat, and she lives with the crew's mechanic and his family, and she is so stinking cute. You know what they did? They got her one of those little yellow reflective jackets, and they got her a little hard hat. A kitten with a hard hat. I can't. So stinking cute. Anyway, she looks just pleased as punch to be there, and I'm so glad that they ended up getting her out. What they did was they had to knock this bottom out of this big piece of equipment to get her out. Really adorable. Anyway, stuff like that just warms my heart. I want to know what your something good is. 888-7-975-975. It might be for those in Martinsburg High School. Students might be like, I got the day off school and I didn't expect it. That's good. But certainly I'd like to hear whatever your something good is. It could be big or small. Oh, I know something else that's... My friend Arne, who I've talked about before, you might recall she's the one that I had the adventure with when I went to go see Justin Timberlake, and then we lost the car and we walked around DC for an hour and a half and had to Uber back home in the middle of the night. Yes. Anyway, she's part of an improv troupe, and I'm going to see her perform improv this weekend. They're called Landlines. They're coming to Maryland Ensemble Theater and our key stage, so that ought to be fun. We're having a comedy extravaganza, so that'll be fun. Okay. I want to share something good. 888-7-975-975. Let's get a look at the roads. I'm hoping we're doing okay.
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2: 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On 81 between Winchester, Martinsburg, Hagerstown, Greencastle, traffic is fine. 70 between Hancock, Hagerstown, Myersville, and Frederick lanes are open. Merging on a southbound 270, traffic is going to slow when you get south of Hyattstown. The rest of the ride of the lane divide, traffic is good. 15 across Point of Rocks, it's busy. Luckett's to Leesburg, it's good. Route 9 out of Martinsburg to Charlestown, I don't see accidents. Traffic slows before you get to Harper's Ferry Road. Heavy going into Hillsboro. Heavy Percival Road to the Berlin Turnpike. At Route 7, Winchester to Leesburg. Traffic is okay. I'm Allie Oakley with traffic.
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0: Olivia Dean on today's 97.5. More music, better variety, 9 o'clock this morning. We got a 50% Friday deal going live. You still can get some golfing in, you know. At Cape and Resort, yep, State Park, you're going to get a round of golf for half the price. That is going live 9 a.m. on today's 97.5.com. Okay, so remember that. Pumpkin spice latte time. Yeah, I mean, it's already been, it's been pumpkin spice latte time since the beginning of August, but it returned to Starbucks this week, and some new data from Google Trends says pumpkin spice latte still the top trending latte search in the U.S. this month. That's specific, but there you go. It's followed by cardamom latte, never had that, banana bread latte, and peanut butter latte. Oh my goodness, that all sounds so decadent and yummy. Pumpkin spice does seem to be losing a little ground, though, when compared to chai and things like matcha, which are starting to have a moment now. But I feel like PSL, pumpkin spice latte, I just feel like once it's started, that is a trend that people just are not going to let go of. Maybe that's me, I don't know. Do you start looking forward to it this time of year? You can let me know on the text line, 888-7975-975. It is time for news.
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2: President Trump has signed an order that officially changes the name of Lake Ontario to Lake America. Trump says the name change goes into effect immediately. This is happening as the U.S. and Canada ramp up their trade war. Lake Ontario predates the establishment of Canada and was named by Indigenous people sometime in the 1600s. Well, officials in Pennsylvania are urging people who are not vaccinated against measles to do so following two measles deaths in Pennsylvania. Matt Ferrari, a professor of biology at Penn State, says getting vaccinated is the simple solution to keeping the disease from spreading.
3: As soon as the number of unvaccinated people rise to enough to a high enough level, again, it's like putting fuel on a fire, and eventually, you know, a match is going to cause a large blaze, and that's what we're seeing in the U.S. right now.
2: Pennsylvania's Department of Health confirms that both measles deaths were in unvaccinated people. CDC data shows a huge rise in the number of measles cases in the U.S. this year and last year. There's around 2,800 measles cases so far this year. There were 285 in 2024. And the Maryland State Fair is beginning its annual run in Timonium, marking its 145th year. The fair runs over 3 weekends through September 13th and features Midway.

0: rides, livestock shows, horse racing, live entertainment, and fair food. New attractions this year include a dinosaur exhibit, miniature golf, and additional family activities. For the Panhandle News Network, have a wonderful weekend. I'm Clint Gage.
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2: 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On 81 between Winchester, Martinsburg, Hagerstown, I don't see any accidents, even into Greencastle. 70 is fine. Hancock, Hagerstown, Myersville to Frederick lanes are open. Merging onto southbound 270, traffic is going to slow before and after you pass Hyatt. It's town. On 15 Point of Rocks, Luckett's to Leesburg, you are good to go. On Route 9, traffic is going to slow at the West Virginia-Virginia line, Harpers Ferry Road into Hillsboro. Traffic slows Percival Road to the Berlin Turnpike, and then again when you get to Hamilton Station. I'm Allie Oakley with traffic.
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Today's 97.5 More Music, Better Variety. There's Tayo Cruz and Dynamite. Keep in mind, I mentioned this a little bit earlier, because of the storms that came through yesterday, Martinsburg High School closed for students today. They have a lot of water and, you know, they called it water intrusion, and they need additional time to clean. So I guess students, you get yourself a long weekend. And for staff, you should report at 8 a.m. Also, Winchester Avenue Elementary School closed today as well as a result of the water and drainage. You're probably going to see, you might still see some standing water in areas. I will tell you, I was here during the storms yesterday. We had the hail, but I've never seen flooding, kind of ponding going on in our front area right there on King Street. That was kind of crazy. So regardless, you may still see some high standing water areas. I know the alerts were coming through and there's probably trees down and all that type of thing. So just be very careful. I hope we don't have a lot of folks with power outages as well. However, that is kind of par for the course when you have storms that come through as big as those. All right. It is 6:48. Let's get some clickbait. Clickbait's brought to you by L.A. Roberts Jewelers. Old world jewelers for a new age. You know what? There's something to be said for people who kind of go, yeah, I own my personality. And I think that's Katy Perry to an extent. What I'm talking about

0: She's embracing her reputation as the queen of cringe while celebrating the release of her new concert documentary called Katy Perry, The Lifetimes Tour, live from Paris. During the film's finale, she surprised fans at an IMAX screening in L.A. on Wednesday night, joining them as they sang and danced along to her hit song Firework. She addressed the viral criticism she faced over her dance moves and costumes throughout the tour. She declared, like, this is how I dance. I'm having fun. I'm living my whole life. You want to call me the queen of cringe? I'm going to live my life to the fullest. I'm not scared. One opportunity in this skin as this character, and I don't want to have any regrets. It's a good way to look at things, for sure. Olivia Rodrigo is getting her own exhibit at the Grammy Museum in L.A. It's called The Cure Unraveled. It opens Wednesday, running through February 22nd. It embraces showcase props, artwork, and sets from her Cure music video, along with the nurse costume that she wore and a beating heart in a miniature operating room. Before the official opening, she will appear at the museum for a conversation with filmmaker Cameron Crowe and a live performance. That's kind of cool. And finally, if you want to go to a bougie restaurant, you got to take yourself kind of near San Diego. Why? Goop. Gwyneth Paltrow's Goop Kitchen is opening its first sit-down restaurant. It's opening on Monday, Del Mar, California, near San Diego. It's a 92-seat restaurant. It's going to serve familiar Goop Kitchen favorites alongside new dishes with a menu free of seed oils, refined sugar, gluten, corn, and preservatives. I could make a smart aleck comment. I'm just going to say, sounds delightful. The new location also features indoor and outdoor seating, bringing the brand beyond its existing takeout-focused format. So, Goop Kitchen, if you want to try out Gwyneth Paltrow's food, there you go. I mean, I don't think she's going to be sitting in the kitchen, but you know what I'm saying. That's it for clickbait this time. There's another one next hour at 7:48.
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2: 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I don't see any accidents. 70, Hancock, Hagerstown, South Mountain, and Frederick lanes are open. Merging onto southbound 270, traffic slows south of Urbana past Hydestown. Then you're going to be fine to the lane divide. 15 Point of Rocks, traffic's pretty heavy. The rest of the ride to Luckett's and Leesburg is good. Route 9, slowing at the West Virginia-Virginia line. Slowing at Harper's Ferry Road, Hillsboro. Traffic slows Percival Road to the Berlin Turnpike as well as Hamilton Station. And Route 7 between Winchester, Berryville, and Leesburg. Traffic is going to be just fine. I don't see any accidents on 522 Hancock. The rest of the ride in toward Winchester. I'm Allie Oakley with traffic.
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0: Rescue Me WV having the Bark to School blowout event. 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
4: Well, a fast-moving weather system rolled through Berkeley County late Thursday night, flooding city streets and backing up traffic. Luke Wiggs spoke with a gentleman on the street named Adam, who was at One Life Fitness on Foxcroft and came outside to help push stalled cars.
5: So I just came out of the gym

0: came out here and I just saw a bunch of cars. I came out pretty late, right? So I just saw a bunch of cars sitting, and so I saw them pushing one, so I jumped in to help push that one, and then I wanted to see what they were going to do with this one, see if they were going to try to push that
1: one. So you were inside when the bad weather hit.
0: I was inside when the bad weather happened, so, like...
2: Martinsburg City Hall released a statement on Facebook stating, a significant portion of Martinsburg received heavy rainfall, hail, and wind this evening. The rain set up in a very narrow band over Martinsburg. We've received reports of as much as 5 inches of rainfall in some neighborhoods over a very short period of time. The release went on to say, please continue to use caution around standing water, drowned trees, debris, and areas affected by power outages. They will continue to provide updates as conditions warrant. While paving operations will be conducted on Tub Run Road, County Route 4511 and 716 in Berkeley County, between the hours of 7 a.m. and 7 p.m. beginning on Monday, August 31st, through the middle of September. Motorists are advised to use an alternate route if at all possible, as one lane of the roadway will be closed. Exact schedule is, of course, weather dependent. For the Panhandle News Network, have a wonderful weekend. I'm Clint Gage.
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4: 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On 81 between Winchester, Martinsburg, and Hagerstown, Greencastle, there are no crashes. 70 between Hancock, Hagerstown, Myersville, and Frederick lanes are open. Merging on a southbound side at 270, traffic slows at the Monocacy through Urbana and then Hyattstown. The rest of the right of the lane divide, traffic's okay. 15 across Point of Rocks, Luckett's to Leesburg, it's good. And Route 9 out of Martinsburg to Charlestown, I don't see crashes. Now traffic slows at the West Virginia-Virginia line, Sagal Road to Harper's Ferry Road, Hillsboro, and also heavy when you get to the Berlin Turnpike. Route 7 past Route 9, traffic's still quite heavy there. Otherwise, out of Winchester, Berryville to Bluemont, all of that's in great shape right now. O'Malley Oakley with traffic.
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6: Here's your Panhandle News Network forecast. Today, expect areas of fog causing reduced visibility this morning. It will be humid with partial sunshine and widely scattered thunderstorms in the afternoon. The high temperature will reach 84 tonight. There is a chance of a thunderstorm in the evening, otherwise mainly clear with a low of 60. Tomorrow will be mostly sunny with a high of 83, followed by a mainly clear night with a low of 62. Looking ahead to Sunday, expect partly sunny skies and humid conditions with a high of 88. With the AccuWeather forecast, I'm meteorologist Joe Lundberg on today's 97.5.

Today's 97.5 More Music, Better Variety. Danielle is going to be at the Retail Commons tomorrow at Jersey Mike's. It's Community Day event with Parable Coffee. It's going to be a lot of fun. There's going to be games, prizes. She'll be live on location from 11 a.m. to 1, so make sure you stop by. Might walk away with some O's tickets or something else. Here's You Too, With or Without You. I've got your Flip It Back throwback on the way.

0: Today's 97.5 More Music, Better Variety. That, of course, The Weeknd and Save Your Tears. 7:15 on your Friday morning. The storms came through yesterday pretty hard. And I mentioned earlier, Martinsburg High School is actually going to be closed today because they had water damage. Yeah, a lot of folks had some damage. And so they're still working to clean up the school. So students, you have the day off from Martinsburg High School. Also, Winchester Avenue Elementary School is closed today as a result of the water and drainage issues resulting from yesterday's storms. I was here and, you know, I can't believe we didn't lose power. That's one thing. But also the hail that I could hear hitting the skylight over our building was crazy. And also we are right on King Street. And what we have is a big, large patch of grass between our parking lot and actually King Street. And I've never seen it doing ponding like it did yesterday. I was like, oh my gosh, I can see how flooding happens that quickly. It was raining in sheets. So hopefully you didn't lose power. Hopefully you don't have much damage. Hopefully it's nothing but a couple trees down. But I imagine that that's probably not the case all around the area. So, you know, I'm thinking of you because that's no fun. All right, it's 7:16. I usually do this on Fridays.
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0: So today's Flip It Back throwback is a group that I don't know if I've featured before. They came out in the 80s and they were unique. Now, today's Flip It Back throwback came out in 1998. And this band decided to, this group, rap group, decided to go to space with alien-sounding vocals. They used one of those things that makes your voice sound electronic, and that. And the robotic sound inspired the lyrics for this, which mentions a planet. It also has a lot of kind of sly references to other things. One of the songs that is sampled in this song, Ooh Child by the Five Stair Steps. Or no, the lyrics are mentioned in that. And they sampled a song from like the 70s. Anyway, this was their fifth album. And it was a huge hit for them, helped nudge them further into the consciousness. My Flip It Back throw.

0: Intergalactic from the Beastie Boys. That is my Flip It Back throwback from 1998. I remember that album cover. They're laying inside of a thing like a can of sardines. I don't remember. I don't know why I remember that. But anyway, that's what I remember from the album. Anyway, that's my Flip It Back throwback. It is 7:22 now. Let's get a look at traffic.
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2: 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On 81 between Winchester, Martinsburg, and Hagerstown, there are no accidents, even going into Greencastle. 70, you're fine. Hancock, Hagerstown, Myersville to Frederick. Merging onto southbound 270, you've got delays out of Urbana past Hyattstown through Germantown off and on to 370. On 15, across Point of Rocks, Luckett's to Leesburg, you're good. Route 9, traffic slows after Sagal Road to Harper's Ferry Road, pretty heavy, going toward the Berlin Turnpike as well. And then Route 7, out of Winchester to Leesburg, enjoy your ride, you're good to go. Now there's a crash. It's being reported on 15 and Harmony Church Road. I'm Allie Oakley with traffic.
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0: today's 97.5 More Music, Better Variety. There's Camila Cabello and Havana. It is 7:30. Before we get to news, let's talk about the hobbies that we're all going to be looking at coming up this year and into next, according to Pinterest, which I always like to pop on, but you know, I don't search it as much as I used to. I use it for like creative ideas more so than, you know, I put things in recipes and I never make the recipes. But anyway, according to Martha Stewart, these are the things that Pinterest is saying are going to be really big. The trend of the kitchen witch. It's using the space for me time. So getting creative with culinary practices, like making different things, like, I don't know, infusing your water and so forth, things like that. Okay. Cosmic resets. The trend report shows that Pinterest users are using Cosmos to help them reset. And like Cosmos, not the alcohol, like astrology, things like that. They're getting into the backyard and being botanists, getting into focusing on art and doing dried flowers and pressed flowers, things like that, watercolors. And also, thrift shopping has become a treasure hunt for hard-to-find and never-worn pieces from the 90s and early 2000s. So if you've got stuff like that sitting in your closet, maybe you want to try and sell it. Deadstock tees, I guess those are like old t-shirts of bands and things like that. Uniform tops and vintage sportswear and active and archive streetwear, all very big with the thrifting crowd. And if you've got a lot of clutter, well, apparently people are curating clutter these days. Upcycled items like old trading cards and anime figures and coins and travel stickers. People turn them into intentionally arranged micro collections meant to be displayed and seen. So if you've got some clutter, that's a good way to get rid of it, is put it into something artsy. And according to Pinterest, you're right on trend. It is time for news.
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2: President Trump has signed an order that officially changes the name of Lake Ontario to Lake America. Trump says the name change goes into effect immediately. This is happening as the U.S. and Canada ramp up their trade war. Lake Ontario predates the establishment of Canada and was named by Indigenous people sometime in the 1600s. Well, officials in Pennsylvania are urging people who are not vaccinated against measles to do so following two measles deaths in Pennsylvania. Matt Ferrari, a professor of biology at Penn State, says getting vaccinated is the simple solution to keeping the disease from spreading.
3: As soon as the number of unvaccinated people rise to a high enough level, again, it's like putting fuel on a fire, and eventually, you know, a match is going to cause a large blaze, and that's what we're seeing in the U.S. right now.
2: Pennsylvania's Department of Health confirms that both measles deaths were in unvaccinated people. CDC data shows a huge rise in the number of measles cases in the U.S. this year and last year. There's around 2,800 measles cases so far this year. There were 285 in 2024. And the Maryland State Fair is beginning its annual run in Timonium, marking its 145th year. The fair runs over 3 weekends through September 13th and features midway rides, livestock shows, horse racing, live entertainment, and fair food. New attractions this year include a dinosaur exhibit, miniature golf, and additional family activities. For the Panhandle News Network, have

0: 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I'm Clint Gage.
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2: 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I don't see accidents. Traffic is slowing through Williamsport. 70 is fine. Hancock, Hagerstown, Myersville to Frederick. Merging onto southbound 270. Traffic slows 85 Buckeystown Pike off and on to Hyattstown. Traffic slows 27 Ridge Road to Gaithersburg. 15 Point of Rocks, a little bit busy there. The rest of the ride to Leesburg's good. Route 9, you're lining up at Harper's Ferry Road. Pretty heavy on your way toward the Berlin Turnpike.
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Harry Styles on today's 97.5 More Music, Better Variety. Next hour, it's Funny on the 20. And of course, Workday Kickoff, that's in there as well. So let's get our next clickbait, shall we? And I'm also going to have tickets for JD's Family Fun Center, the water park. Clickbait's brought to you by L.A. Roberts Jewelers, Old World Jewelers, for a new chain, for a new age. I don't know what I was going to say there. L.A. Roberts Jewelers. Go check them out. Well, we'll start with this. There's been a lot of information coming about Olivia Rodrigo's tour, and she's going to have this festival as well called the Daisy Chain Festival. And one of the big named acts that was going to be a part of it is now dropping out. That would be Cat's Eye. Well, why are they dropping out? They pulled out of the festival after one of the members, Megan, sprained her ankle during rehearsal. Doctors advised her to stay off the injury so she could recover ahead of the group's Wild World tour, which starts next month, saying it breaks our hearts to disappoint anyone who made plans to be there. They shared a statement. Devin, again, will replace Cat's Eye at the festival, which benefits organizations supporting women and girls. Lots of tributes still pouring in for Dolly Parton. A snippet here of Vin Diesel honoring Dolly Parton by sharing a heartfelt cover of I Will Always Love You on social media. He posted his vocals alongside the tribute photo with her.

0: with me. So goodbye.
1: He's not the only one. As we know, tributes have poured in from all kinds of artists. Eminem, Beyonce, Keke Palmer, Miley Cyrus, Chris Stapleton also doing I Will Always Love You. The crowd swayed and sang along when he performed this past Wednesday in Jones Beach in New York.

0: Chris Stapleton and Dolly Parton apparently had teamed up together and had done a cover of Bob Seger's Night Moves for her album, her 2023 Rockstar album. Remember she came out with that rock album? Yeah. I didn't realize that she had worked with Chris Stapleton. Finally, Martha Stewart, who's 85, has partnered with Waymo to promote its new autonomous Ojai vehicle. In the new social media campaign, she calls it a home away from home, and she praised the van's space and comfort. Here's a little bit of her.
1: Hi, welcome to my new home away from home. When choosing a property, good bones are essential. This one has excellent architecture and curb appeal. And a proper home needs proper entertainment. With three beautiful screens, I can ask Gemini about my trip while on the road.
2: It's a sunny 80 degrees, a perfect day for a joyride.
1: Well, that's the tour. I'd hand you the keys, but there aren't any. So just make yourself comfortable, enjoy the ride. Welcome home.
0: So this Ojai is currently available in certain cities. Select riders can get in them in like San Francisco and LA and Phoenix. So Martha Stewart adding her voice to autonomous vehicles. That's it for clickbait this time. There's another one next hour at 8:48.
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4: 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Where 70 and 81 come together, it's heavy because that merge into the construction zone eastbound 70. Hedgesville, that's all volume. You've got a lot of traffic going past the high school and through Hedgesville right now. 70 is fine. Hancock, Hagerstown, Myersville to Frederick. You merge onto southbound 270. Heavy getting across the Monocacy. Heavy south of Urbana to Hyattstown and Germantown to 370. 15, they closed that down at Harmony Church Road or just thereafter for a crash. The bottom line is here. Got to look out for police direction. I'm Allie Oakley with traffic.
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5: Well, a fast-moving weather system rolled through Berkeley County late Thursday night, flooding city streets and backing up traffic. Luke Wiggs spoke with a gentleman on the street named Adam, who was at One Life Fitness on Foxcroft and came outside to help push stalled cars.
6: So I just came out of the gym and came out here and I just saw a bunch of cars. I came out pretty late, right? So I just saw a bunch of cars sitting, and so I saw them pushing one, so I jumped in to help push that one, and then I wanted to see what they were going to do with this one, see if they were going to try to push that
7: one. So you were inside when the bad weather hit?
6: I was inside when the bad weather happened, so, like...
5: Martinsburg City Hall released a statement on Facebook stating, a significant portion of Martinsburg received heavy rainfall, hail, and wind this evening. The rain set up in a very narrow band over Martinsburg. We've received reports of as much as 5 inches of rainfall in some neighborhoods over a very short period of time. The release went on to say, please continue to use caution around standing water, drowned trees, debris, and areas affected by power outages. They will continue to provide updates as conditions warrant. Well, paving operations will be conducted on Tub Run Road, County Route 4511 and 716 in Berkeley County between the hours of 7 a.m. and 7 p.m. beginning on Monday, August 31st through the middle of September. Motorists are advised to use an alternate route if at all possible, as one lane of the roadway will be closed. Exact schedule is, of course, weather dependent. For the Panhandle News Network, have a wonderful weekend. I'm Clint Gage.
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8: 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Labor Day deals at Lowe's mean that you can get a 2.5 quart or 3 quart mumps for just $8. 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On 81 between Winchester, Martinsburg, and Hagerstown, I don't see crashes. Traffic slows as you ride through Williamsport. 40 Eastern Boulevard, there was an incident there. 70, I don't see crashes. Hancock, Hagerstown to Frederick. Northbound 15, very heavy through Frederick up to Rosemont. 340 between Frederick, Harpers Ferry, and Charlestown. Traffic's good. Route 9 and Harpers Ferry Road, heavy into Hillsboro, heavy at the Berlin Turnpike. And it's going to be pretty heavy after Hamilton Station Road to ride toward Route 7. Route 7 itself between Winchester, Bluemont, Leesburg, it's good. And then on 15 Harmony Church Road, just thereafter, you've got this crash. I'm Allie Oakley with traffic.
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10: Here's your Panhandle News Network forecast. Today, expect areas of fog causing reduced visibility this morning. It will be humid with partial sunshine and widely scattered thunderstorms in the afternoon. The high temperature will reach 84 tonight. There is a chance of a thunderstorm in the evening, otherwise mainly clear with a low of 60. Tomorrow will be mostly sunny with a high of 83, followed by a mainly clear night with a low of 62. Looking ahead to Sunday, expect partly sunny skies and humid conditions with a high of 88. With the AccuWeather forecast, I'm meteorologist Joe Lundberg on today's 97.5.

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I am going to give you a pair of passes to go to JD's Family Fun Center, the water park. 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

today's 97.5 More Music, Better Variety. Tomorrow, Danielle is going to be at Jersey Mike's in the Retail Commons, and you're going to want to go and be there. It's Community Day, so it's going to be

Variety. Tomorrow, Danielle is going to be at Jersey Mike's in the Retail Commons, and you're going to want to go and be there. It's Community Day, so it's going to be fantastic. Parable Coffee is going to be there. There's going to be goodies and giveaways and all types of stuff, so I certainly hope you take time to go by. She'll be live on location from 11 to 1, so you make sure you stop by. Congrats to Jennifer. She just picked up the JD's of Family Fun Center passes. I'll have more. Here's MJ.

0: Today's 97.5 More Music, Better Variety, MJ and Black or White. It is looking a lot better than it did yesterday. That is for sure. We're going to see a partly sunny day, 85 degrees. Full weather forecast is coming up, but keep in mind, Burke Street Elementary School closed today due to the water and drainage issues resulting from yesterday's storm. Same can be said for Winchester Avenue Elementary School. That's also closed today due to the water and drainage issues. And Martinsburg High School. Those are the three from Berkeley County Schools that are closed today. It's all as a result of that severe storms and the rainfall that we got in the area yesterday. And I'm telling you one thing. If you get a chance to go over to our sister station, PanhandleNewsNetwork.com, you can see some of the pictures and you can also see some of the story from the storm yesterday. Pretty severe stuff that came through. So there you go. It is 8:22 now.
1: Isn't it funny?
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0: It's time for the Funny on the 20. And comedian Cristela Alonzo has some thoughts about bougie grocery stores.
4: I went to Whole Foods. My God, that store should have layaway. What the f*** are we doing at Whole Foods?

0: walked in, they're like, can I help you? I'm like, nah, I'm just here to visit my tomatoes. Thank you. I think I'm gonna get them out next week. I'm really excited. And I'm buying eggplant. They're checking my credit.
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2: 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On 81 between Winchester and Martinsburg, I don't see crashes. Traffic slows Williamsport to 70. On 70 between Hancock, Hagerstown, Myersville, not bad. Northbound 15, very heavy when you get to Frederick. And Route 9 is starting to stack up as you head toward Grapevine Road. Be ready for that. And also, heavy when you get to Harpers Ferry Road, Hillsboro, Berlin Turnpike, definitely Hamilton Station to Clark's Gap. These are volume delays. On 15 after Harmony Church Road, that's where you have a crash. You're definitely under direction. Route 7, it's good out of Berryville to Leesburg. I'm Allie Oakley with traffic.
3: 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I've got the music, local information, and good vibes to keep you company. So turn it up, roll the windows down, and let me be a...
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2: Here's your Panhandle News Network forecast. Today, expect areas of fog causing reduced visibility this morning. It will be humid with partial sunshine and widely scattered thunderstorms in the afternoon. The high temperature will reach 84 tonight. There is a chance of a thunderstorm in the evening, otherwise mainly clear with a low of 60. Tomorrow will be mostly sunny with a high of 83, followed by a mainly clear night with a low of 62. Looking ahead to Sunday, expect partly sunny skies and humid conditions with a high of 88. With the AccuWeather forecast, I'm meteorologist Joe Lundberg on today's 97.5.

0: Today's 97.5 More Music, Better Variety, Bruno Mars, Risk It All. It is 8:32, 9 o'clock. We're going to have a 50% Friday deal for Cape and Resort State Park. Yes, it will be for around golf, and you get it for half price. And that's on today's97.5.com. So you definitely want to go ahead and make sure you snatch that up. There are also some deals, couple left for Filthy Fizz and a few left for Glazed Empire Bakery.
1: It's Friday, and it's 5 o'clock somewhere. Here's all the news that's fit to brew. 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
0: Well, always looking ahead for the season. PBR, Pabst Blue Ribbon, getting into the Halloween spirit for the limited edition Friday the 13th collaboration. It turns its 12-pack packaging into a wearable Jason Voorhees hockey mask. You can cut the mask out of the box or apparently just wear the whole pack. And they even suggest adding holes for easier beer access. The fall campaign.

0: will also include Jason-themed apparel, glassware, koozies, bobbleheads, and watch parties and appearances at events at New York Comic Con. The promotion launches in September and runs through November 13th. That makes sense. Angry Orchard, getting an early start on Halloween with a limited edition Screamed theme thriller variety pack. So it's Blood Orange, Headless Pumpkin Ciders, Caramel Apple Curse, and Mystery Caller flavor. Fans are challenged to identify them. The packaging even glows in the dark, revealing a ghost face and a quote from the movie. They're rolling out in stores now, so you might see those, but get them while supplies last. Have you heard of Buzz Balls? There are people that make these ready-to-make cocktails in a round container. Anyway, they're packaged in circular cans, and they debuted two new Pop-Tart flavors, Frosted S'mores and Frosted Brown Sugar Cinnamon. The new drinks were inspired by two of the most popular Pop-Tarts flavors, and each Buzz Ball has an alcohol content of 15% alcohol by volume and is intended for legal-age drinkers only. Comments so far have been mixed, ranging from, I tried the s'mores, it's good, to, I gagged. Or, who decided this was a good idea? The Buzz Balls folks say that the new flavors were created specifically with millennial fans in mind and tap into the nostalgia of enjoying Pop-Tarts while growing up in the 90s. They're about $3.99 each, and they're already in stores. That's your booze news on today's 97.5.
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1: 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Today is National Thoughtful Day. Sometimes all it takes is a kind gesture to turn someone's day around. So maybe think about that. Coming up, I've got your clickbait, workday kickoff, and of course, 50% Friday deal going live right now. Neon Trees.

right away on today's 97.5. More music, better variety. What is love? It is 8:50. It's turning out to be a beautiful day, up to 85 degrees later on. And workday kickoff starting in moments as well. We're going to have that 50% Friday deal for Kekapin Resort, a round of golf for half price. So snatch that up on today's 97.5.com. And you want to grab that quickly because there's only a limited number of them. And I don't want you to miss out. I don't want you to miss out at all. All right, after that, Parker Stone is going to come on in, Danielle in the afternoon, and John Tesh this evening. And, of course, all weekend long, we've got great music, Throwback Nation Radio on Saturday night, and Backtracks USA on Sunday morning, keeping you in the throwback state of mind all weekend long. Let's get the final clickbait of the week. Oh, yeah. By the way, next week, I'm going to be out. I'm going to take a little vacation. So Parker Stone will be in. Between him and Logan Scott, they're going to get it all covered. Clickbait's brought to you by L.A. Roberts Jewelers. Old world jewelers for a new age. The iconic voice behind Optimus Prime, the actor Peter Cullen, is also in numerous Transformers shows and films, has passed away. His agent said Cullen, who was 85, died peacefully at his home in L.A. on Wednesday, surrounded by family. He began voicing Optimus Prime back in 1984 and continued through the 2023 Rise of the Beast. He also voiced Eeyore in various Winnie the Pooh projects, as well as King Kong in 1976 and the remake of Knight Rider. Canadian actor got his early career start on the Smothers Brothers Comedy Hour. Katy Perry embracing her queen of cringe. Yeah, she's got a new concert documentary called Katy Perry, The Lifetimes Tour Live from Paris. And during the finale, she surprised fans at an IMAX screening in Los Angeles this past Wednesday, joining in them as they sang Firework. And she said, yeah, so what? You know, she addressed the criticism over her dance moves and costumes throughout the tour. And she's like, you know, this is how I dance. It's okay. This is the skin I'm in and this character, and I don't want to have any regrets. I kind of like that. I like that she's kind of like, yeah, whatever, man. I'm doing me. The Prince Estate, you know, I'm a big Prince fan. The Prince Estate has given fans a huge gift. What is it? An album of some unreleased songs. Timeless is an album of 10 rare and previously unreleased tracks from the Purple One's vault. It hit at midnight. The statement says, in a, the estate says in a statement, this is the first Prince release curated to span every major era of his career from 1977 to 2016. So there's I Am You, Tick, Tick, Bang, Heaven, I Wonder, With This Tear, Stone, Calabama, The Guilty Ones, The Bestest Friend, How Come You Don't Call Me Anymore, live from 2016. Selena Gomez trying to get that lawsuit dismissed. Yeah. That accused WonderMinds founders of defrauding investors who put

0: $1.2 million into the startup. Her attorneys called the allegations against her completely meritless, if not frivolous. They argue that Selena Gomez did not communicate with investors, participate in securities offerings, or even try to manage the company. And finally, if you want some bougie food, here's your next opportunity. You got to go near San Diego. Gwyneth Paltrow's Goop Kitchen is finally inviting people to stay for dinner instead of grabbing their food and leaving. The wellness brand's first dine-in restaurant opens on Monday. This is in Del Mar, California, near San Diego, bringing its better-for-you approach to the 92-seat space with indoor and outdoor seating. Now, the food on the menu has no seed oils, refined sugar, gluten, corn, or preservatives. The new location also is moving beyond their normal takeout-focused model. It's aggressively wellness-focused and a little bougie. Goop Kitchen. Have at it. That's it for Clickbait. There's more next week.
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0: We Do Recover having their Second Chance Employment and Resource Fair. 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
2: 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Elizabeth Ferris for West Virginia State Senate, District 15. 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

0: Before her interview about West Virginia State Senate District 15, Elizabeth Ferris said something that caught our attention.
1: 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And I cannot understand why my opponent voted yes on this bill when it so clearly is against our interests here in the Eastern Panhandle.
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1: Are you kidding me? Gosh, I got chills. 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
4: Here's your Panhandle News Network forecast. Today, expect areas of fog causing reduced visibility this morning. It will be humid with partial sunshine and widely scattered thunderstorms in the afternoon. The high temperature will reach 84 tonight. There is a chance of a thunderstorm in the evening, otherwise mainly clear with a low of 60. Tomorrow will be mostly sunny with a high of 83, followed by a mainly clear night with a low of 62. Looking ahead to Sunday, expect partly sunny skies and humid conditions with a high of 88. With the AccuWeather forecast, I'm meteorologist Joe Lundberg on today's 97.5.

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Today's 97.5, more music and better variety. A good Friday morning to you. We have finally made it. Final Friday of the month of August. We're going to turn the calendar to September as of Tuesday. I'm Parker Stone with you at work until 3 this afternoon. Keep us on at today's.

97.5.com. Just hit the Listen Live speaker button at the top right of our homepage. Hope you're doing all right. If you're in a Martinsburg area, a lot of crazy rain hit through the area last night. Hope you're doing okay. Hope you're getting back on your feet. Here's Huntrix.

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0: Somber with Back to Friends right here on today's 97.5. Told you yesterday we were kicking off the high school football season throughout our area. Well, Mother Nature unfortunately had other plans. If you probably caught the rain that was extensively falling, hail, I think at times, heavy winds and the like that came through our Martinsburg listening area. And if you got affected by the storms and everything of that from yesterday afternoon, we're sending all our best to you. We hope you're able to get back up on your feet and okay with that. Some extensive and crazy pictures and videos that I saw last night of some flooding that happened throughout our area. I know I was talking with some people this morning about the grass in front of our studios. That was a pond there at one time. Some extensive flooding through Foxcroft Avenue and through downtown Martinsburg. Now, with the flooding and the like, there's some businesses and schools that have closed for today. Martinsburg High School has closed for today, and there's some elementary schools in the inner city Martinsburg area that have closed due to water damage today. You can keep up with all that over on our social media pages. If you want to learn more about what happened yesterday, you can do so over on our sister station's website, PanhandleNewsNetwork.com. We're going to post that full article over on our Facebook page so you have everything you need to know about the flooding that took place and the extensive rain and storm damage that happened throughout our listening area yesterday. But we do have high school football tonight, and it looks like Mother Nature is not going to rear her ugly head this evening, which is fortunate for us. Over on our sister stations on the Panhandle News Network, Spring Mills and Jefferson are taking on each other tonight. We'll have that game for you beginning in the 7 o'clock hour over on our sister stations on the Panhandle News Network. And if you're in our Morgan County listening area, Berkeley Springs High School football plays all their games on our sister station, Cool 92.9. That game will be on for you in the 7 o'clock hour as well this evening, as we're excited to bring high school football back to our airwaves for this 2026 season.
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2: 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Hi, it's Danielle. Join me at Jersey Mike's in the Commons in Martinsburg for Community Day, Saturday, August 29th from 11 to 2. Jersey Mike's will have select regular size subs for $5.99. There'll be pairable coffee there and a lot more, including you could win some Orioles tickets. It's Jersey Mike's Community Day, August 29th from 11 to 2 at the Commons. Come by and see me. And that's what's happening on today's 97.5.
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The high reaching 83. Tomorrow night will be mainly clear with a low around 63 as we head into Sunday. Anticipate partly sunny skies and humid conditions with a high of 88. Monday is forecasted to be mostly sunny and hot with a high temperature of 91. With the AccuWeather forecast, I'm meteorologist Joe Lundberg on today's 97.5.

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We're going to be out and about this weekend at Jersey Mike's in the Retail Commons in Martinsburg. Join Danielle. She's with you every weekday afternoon here on Today's 97.5. She's going to be out at Jersey Mike's having some fun. There's going to be community day going on at Jersey Mike's. It's going to be all sorts of fun. Plus, it's your chance to win some Baltimore Orioles baseball tickets and all sorts of great goodies. It is all happening tomorrow from 11 until 1. We're live at the Retail Commons in Martinsburg for Jersey Mike's Community Day.

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1: 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Keep it here. 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

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We're going to solve an old debate all about grade school subjects and school supplies. Keep it here. It's Miley Cyrus.

Tame Impala with Dracula right here on today's 97.5. I wanted to solve a grade school debate with you this morning, and I'm going to throw this up over on our Facebook page. It's going to be our answers at work for today. So, you know, when you go to grade school and you've got your folders for your different subjects, right? I want to know, what color folder do you associate with each subject? So, you know, the ones that you get, you've gotten them for years, probably the red, the green, the yellow, and the blue folders that you take with you to grade school. You put your papers in there and your stuff you need for each subject's in there. You pack them in your backpack. You know what I'm talking about. So what color folder do you associate with each subject? I've seen different responses for people on this, but I wanted to get your take on it. You can let me know over on the text line. It's 1-888-797-5975. And then you can also comment over on our Facebook. It's going to be our answers at work for today. You can leave a comment there of what color folder you associate with each subject. So it's English, math, science, history. Your big four. English, math, science, history. What color folder for red, green, yellow, and blue do you associate with each of those folders? My pick, what I did when I was in grade school, English was red, math was yellow, science was green, history was blue. Now, you might have a different one, and if you do, I want you to tell me what it is. And if you have the same one as me, let me know to make me feel good that I got it right. Let me know. Again,

0: 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When you put your stuff in your folders, let me know on the text line, 1-888-797-5975.
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1: Here's your Panhandle News Network forecast. This afternoon will bring partly sunny skies with a high temperature of 85. Tonight, there will be a chance of a thunderstorm in some areas early in the evening. Then skies will clear out with a low of 61. Looking ahead to tomorrow, expect a mix of sunshine and a few clouds with a high reaching 83. Tomorrow night will be mainly clear with a low around 63. As we head into Sunday, anticipate partly sunny skies and humid conditions with a high of 88. Monday is forecasted to be mostly sunny and hot with a high temperature of 91. With the AccuWeather forecast, I'm meteorologist Joe Lundberg on today's 97.5.

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1: The town of Purcellville, Virginia is hosting the annual 9/11 Remembrance Ceremony taking place Friday, September the 11th, beginning at 6:30 that evening at the First Responders Monument located at 250 South Nursery Avenue. The 9/11 monument in Purcellville was dedicated in 2011. 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

0: It's time to find out what the big ticket is in the world of entertainment this weekend. 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
1: All right, this one holds a special place in many a moviegoer heart because this movie was not actually supposed to happen. Finally, after 3 years of waiting, Coyote vs. Acme hits theaters beginning today. It is rated PG, and of course, it has to be my Binge This pick for this weekend. This movie focuses on Wile E. Coyote looking to hire Will Forte as his personal injury lawyer to help him sue Acme Corporation for selling him so many defective products over the years. Lana Condor plays his niece, who pushes him to act like a real attorney instead of settling in the case. John Cena also stars in this film. He plays his courtroom rival working for Acme executive Foghorn Leghorn. This is all sorts of fun you get from that universe. You get cartoon mixed with live action and all sorts of craziness. And you know, with Wile E. Coyote, you're in for an interesting time. It is Coyote vs. Acme, finally hitting theaters after a lengthy delay, rated PG, and that is my Binge This pick for this weekend. We got more coming up. This is today's 97.5.
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Here's your Panhandle News Network forecast. This afternoon will bring more sunshine than clouds with a high temperature of 85. Expect mainly clear skies tonight with a low dropping to 61. Tomorrow we'll see a mix of sunshine and a few clouds as temperatures reach a high of 82. Tomorrow night will be mainly clear and humid with a low of 64. As we head into Sunday, anticipate partly sunny and humid conditions with a chance of a thunder shower in spots during the afternoon. Sunday's high will climb to 88. With the AccuWeather forecast, I'm meteorologist Joe Lundberg on today's 97.5.

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1: Potomac Playmakers present the musical Come From Away. 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Kicking off your 1 o'clock hour on this Friday, Bruno Mars, Michael Jackson, Jimmy Cliff on the way. Plus, coming up at 1:20, we'll spill the tea in all things of entertainment on this Friday. So keep it here. 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

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Taco Bell has teamed up with a pop artist to release a new spin on a fan favorite. Plus, on the way, new music from a legend who has passed about a decade ago. We'll talk about that and more coming up. Here's Jimmy Cliff.

0: One thing you need to know about Parker is that he doesn't like drinking tea. But spilling it, on the other hand...
1: Hello?
2: I know your secret.
1: Secret? What are you saying about?
2: Gretchen told me that you like Aaron Samuels.
0: All right, Parker. Spill the tea.
3: 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Rodrigo's partnered with Taco Bell to launch a custom twist on the drink called You Seem Pretty Pink for a Baja Blast, a play on her latest album, You Seem So Sad for a Girl So in Love. The pink tropical lime beverage is inspired by the name of her latest album. The drink debuts August 29th at Taco Bell's Live Mas Cafes and Rodrigo's Daisy Chain Fields Festival, her first all-woman show, before the nationwide rollout is set at all Taco Bell locations on September the 24th. Rodrigo said in a statement, quote, "One of my favorite drinks ever is a Mountain Dew Baja Blast, so I genuinely cannot believe You Seem Pretty Pink for a Baja Blast is real." Saying also, quote, "I'm so excited for everyone to try it at Daisy Chain Fields and at Live Mas Cafe in just a few days and later on to nationwide stores." If you are a fan of Prince, it is a good day for you. Out now is a collection of 10 previously unreleased recordings from 1977 to 2016 entitled Timeless, as a way to honor Prince in the 10-year anniversary of his passing in 2016. Speaking of honoring those who have passed, Dolly Parton, a push is continuing to be had to name Nashville International Airport to Dolly Parton International Airport. A change.org petition has now reached over 127,000 signatures. Nashville comedian Lydia Popovich originally launched the petition last year, but it has gained new steam since Parton's passing earlier this week. Tennessee Senator Todd Warner pledged to introduce legislation supporting the name change, while Nashville City Council member Russ Bradford announced he would sponsor a resolution asking the Metro Nashville Airport Authority to consider. Sheryl Crow has also voiced support of the name change on an Instagram Live. However, airport board members noted current BNA bylaws prohibit renaming the facility for someone unless they have been deceased for at least 2 years. The airport honored Parton through this weekend. They'll be lighting its parking garages pink. Also in the news for today, Sheryl Crow and John Legend are going to be headlining CBS's Labor Day special event, America's Tailgate on CBS. Chase Rice and Gabby Barrett, alongside Sheryl Crow and John Legend, will have special performances. The show will be executive produced and guest starring the reigning NFL MVP, Josh Allen. That's all your tea on this Friday. More to come. It's today's 97.5.
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your Panhandle News Network forecast. This afternoon will bring more sunshine than clouds with a high temperature of 85. Expect mainly clear skies tonight with a low dropping to 61. Tomorrow we'll see a mix of sunshine and a few clouds as temperatures reach a high of 82. Tomorrow night will be mainly clear and humid with a low of 64. As we head into Sunday, anticipate partly sunny and humid conditions with a chance of a thundershower in spots during the afternoon. Sunday's high will climb to 88. With the AccuWeather forecast, I'm meteorologist Joe Lundberg on today's 97.5.

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It is the kickoff for high school football this weekend throughout our listening area in West Virginia. 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The high school game of the week is going to be Spring Mills against Jefferson, live from North Berkeley County. That kickoff will be around at the start of the 7 o'clock hour over on the Panhandle News Network on our sister station, Cool 92.9, Berkeley Springs High School football against Kaiser tonight. And then all sorts of fun happening throughout the weekend. All sorts of teams are in action. Who are you pulling for this high school football season? Let me know over on the text line, 1-888-7975-975. All the best to all the teams in their week one games tonight.

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Then I'll tell you what these things have in common

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One of the hot fast food items right now is the recently rolled out Chick-fil-A chicken and waffle sandwich. I can say I finally tried it. I got one earlier today. You know, I will say this, it's good. I will say probably something I won't have over and over again, but for like once in a blue moon type of eating, and you want to eat it for the novelty, I say go for it. Here's the Goo Goo Dolls.

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1: 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We've got Teddy Swims, Eric Carmen, Taylor Swift on the way to kick off your 2 o'clock hour here on this Friday. Keep it on Today's 97.5.

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Today's 97.5, more music and better variety. Coming up in 10, we're talking how Taylor Swift and Travis Kelce are adjusting to their new normal with their work lives and being married.

0: The Kid Laroi and Justin Bieber right here on today's 97.5. We're almost to the end of the work week. We're in the back half of the Friday work day, so let's have an honest moment together. How many more hours do you have in you for today? Are you just pooped? Are you just wanting to walk out the door and be done with today? Is it minutes instead of hours at this point? A new report found that the average person hits their energy wall at the workday 2:48 p.m. That's just on a normal day. Not the last day of the work week. And 1 out of 5 people even reported they start feeling drained before they even hit noon at work. Now, in general, about 80% of us feel like we're operating our lives on autopilot to some degree, just going through the motions. The average person also reported having just over 3 quick fixes to help them power through their workday. Caffeine ranked near the top. Others include meals and specifically protein-filled snacks. What do you use to get to the second half of your workday, especially the second half of a Friday workday? I know you want to go home. We all want to go home. Let me know over on the text line. It's 1-888-797-5975.
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2: Hi, it's Danielle. 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Jersey Mike's will have select regular size subs for $5.99. There'll be pairable coffee there and a lot more, including you could win some Orioles tickets. It's Jersey Mike's Community Day, August 29th from 11 to 2 at the Commons. Come by and see me. And that's what's happening on today's 97.5.
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1: Here's your Panhandle News Network forecast. This afternoon will bring more sunshine than clouds with a high temperature of 85. Expect mainly clear skies tonight with a low dropping to 61. Tomorrow we'll see a mix of sunshine and a few clouds as temperatures reach a high of 82. Tomorrow night will be mainly clear and humid with a low of 64. As we head into Sunday, anticipate partly sunny and humid conditions with a chance of a thundershower in spots during the afternoon. Sunday's high will climb to 88. With the AccuWeather forecast, I'm meteorologist Joe Lundberg on today's 97.5.

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0: Before her interview about West Virginia State Senate District 15, Elizabeth Ferris said something that caught our attention.
1: So as a lot of us know, our West Virginia public school system is facing a major funding crisis. In 2025, our legislature paid six figures of taxpayer dollars on a study. 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They took our money and they didn't give us any results.
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0: Real questions, straight answers. Elizabeth Ferris for West Virginia State Senate, District 15. It's time for Ask Elizabeth. Today's question, what needs to change in our schools?
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1: St. Leo Catholic Church is having their Labor Day car show taking place Monday, September 7th. 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I'm Parker Soto. 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NSYNC, Naked Eyes, and DNCE are on the way when Danielle takes over in the Today's 97.5 studio as we turn to the 3 o'clock hour. 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

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Parker Strader, big thank you as always for spending your work day right here on today's 97.5. NSYNC, Naked Eyes, and DNCE are on the way when Danielle takes over in the today's 97.5 studio as we turn to the 3 o'clock hour. 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

Today's 97.5, more music and better variety. I'm Danielle. It's Friday, so let's be honest. How many more hours do you have in you before you feel completely crashed out for the week? We'll talk about it coming up. Right now, it's Naked Eyes on Today's 97.5.

0: Today's 97.5, more music and better variety. A new report found that the average American hits their energy wall just a little bit ago at 2:48 p.m. And that's just a normal day, not the last day of the work week. Have you already hit your wall? 21% said they start feeling drained before noon on a usual basis. In general, 82% of Americans feel like they're operating their lives on autopilot to some degree, mindlessly going through the motions. 70% of people feel like they have to go above and beyond to do the most in every situation just to keep up. And the average American also has quick fixes to help them power through. Not surprisingly, caffeine is often one of them. Have you already hit the caffeine this afternoon? Others include meals and snacks, specifically protein.
1: This September, the Mountaineers are coming home.
2: They're slowly being chased thereafter. Do they get him? They got him! They got him back at the 27-yard line!
3: Sends the ball back, and Brady is going to fake it. Brady's running. Brady, first down, West Virginia!
1: The biggest plays, the unforgettable moments.
4: 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McKenzie kicks it. 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It is good. The ball game is over.
1: The victories that make all of West Virginia proud.
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Here's your Panhandle News Network forecast. This afternoon will bring more sunshine than clouds with a high temperature of 85. Expect mainly clear skies tonight with a low dropping to 61. Tomorrow we'll see a mix of sunshine and a few clouds as temperatures reach a high of 82. Tomorrow night will be mainly clear and humid with a low of 64. As we head into Sunday, anticipate partly sunny and humid conditions with a chance of a thundershower in spots during the afternoon. Sunday's high will climb to 88. With the AccuWeather forecast, I'm meteorologist Joe Lundberg on today's 97.5.

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I'll be there from 11 to 1. The event goes from 11 to 2. Jersey Mike's has regular size subs for just $5.99. And there'll be Parable Coffee going on there. Also, you can sign up to win some Orioles tickets. That's tomorrow, Jersey Mike's Community Day from 11 to 2. I'll see you there starting at 11.

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5: Martinsburg City Manager Andy Blake says the city experienced the once-in-a-thousand-year weather event Thursday evening.
6: We have gauges around the city that shows 5.5 inches of rain, which registers under NOAA as over a thousand-year storm. I've been here since 1996. There's areas that were underwater that I've never seen. Last night was a really tough night for a lot of families who have lost their possessions. And I can just tell you from the city's perspective, this morning Public Works is out cleaning up branches and trees, because not only was it the rain, but as Luke said, it was hail and wind. Garbage trucks will be out. I know people will be placing their possessions on curb. Just put it out on the curb. We'll take it. If it's not today, we'll get to it.
5: He explained how it taxed the city's water system.
6: Wastewater plant gets about 3 million gallons a day. I checked last night when I left at 10, it 12 million gallons had flown through. I give the water department crew a big props. The raw tank went down for a while. The storage tanks went down, and because of their quick action and using backup systems, water was continuous.
5: He was joined by Mayor Kevin Knowles on this morning's Panhandle Live. You can find that complete interview on our Panhandle News Network Spotify page. High school football returns to our family of stations this evening on the Panhandle News Network. WBPM Martinsburg and WCST Berkeley Springs will have Jefferson against Spring Mills. On Cool 92.9 WXDC, also a 7 o'clock kickoff, we'll have Berkeley Springs against Kaiser. With a check of your local headlines, I'm Luke Wiggs.
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On 81, it's pretty busy on the southbound side going toward Hedgesville Road for volume. Hedgesville, it's school traffic. I don't have any accidents reported, but it's mighty heavy Hedgesville Road through Hedgesville. 70 westbound traffic slows 270 over to 340. And now it looks like a complete closure of the westbound side of 70 at Mapleville Road to accommodate a crash. So westbound 70 is closed at Mapleville Road for a crash. If you get by at all, it's under police direction, but it is a parking lot leaving South Mountain at this point. On 15 out of Leesburg to Luckett's, very heavy. Heavy at Point of Rocks, Route 9 and the Berlin Turnpike. Traffic stays heavy from that point to Harper's Ferry Road. I'm Allie Oakley with traffic. Today.

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Hi, I'm Danielle. The pumpkin spice latte has returned to Starbucks. Are you a pumpkin spice latte person? Well, is it losing its trend? We'll see coming up in just a few minutes. Here's Linkin Park on today's 97.5.

0: drop dead. Today's 97.5, more music and better variety. The other day, my daughter, she was at Starbucks the first day that pumpkin spice latte came out. You hear Logan Scott here on our radio station. He posted pictures of getting his pumpkin spice latte. And of course, it's back out this week at Starbucks. But is America's love affair with pumpkin spice starting to wane? Here's what the data says, according to Google Trends. Google searches for when does pumpkin spice lattes come out usually spikes every August, and this month was no different, increasing 510%. And when does pumpkin spice come out is now searched more than ever before. Pumpkin spice latte is the top trending latte search in the U.S. over the past 30 days. It's followed by cardamom latte, banana bread latte, peanut butter latte, and hazelnut latte. And this probably isn't too surprising. Searches for pumpkin spice have started peaking earlier and earlier throughout the years. From 2006 to 2013, searches for pumpkin spice peaked between September and October. Now it peaks in the last few weeks of August. But pumpkin spice does seem to be losing its grip on some people. Compared to chai and matcha, pumpkin spice leads searches in just 3 states this week, which is a sharp drop from 32 states in 2025 and 48 states in 2024. And search interest in banana coffee syrup and caramel apple iced coffee both hit all-time highs this month. Being a picky drinker, I guess you could say, I don't like any of it. And it makes me sad this time of the year because I would like to have something to celebrate. But I don't like any of that pumpkin spice stuff. And I don't like coffee. So I don't know. I guess I'll get a milkshake.
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2: 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It's pretty heavy on that southbound side going toward Hedgesville Road. Northbound side slows halfway Boulevard to 40, 70 westbound. Traffic slows from 270 over to 340. Then you find Hagerstown to Hancock, 15 Leesburg. It's heavy. Heavy going toward Luckett's and Point of Rocks. Route 9 in the Berlin Turnpike, heavy in all directions. Route 9 Hillsboro, heavy to Harper's Ferry Road. After that, to Charlestown and Martinsburg, it's good. I don't see any problems on Route 7 between Leesburg to Berryville, but that's where traffic slows. Berryville, because before you get to Crumbs Church Road, now you've got a crash. I'm Allie Oakley with traffic.
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Here's your Panhandle News Network forecast. Tonight, expect mainly clear skies with a low of 61. Tomorrow will bring sunshine with a few clouds and a high of 82. Tomorrow night, that will be mainly clear and humid with a low of 64. As for Sunday, anticipate partly sunny skies with a chance of a thundershower in spots. It will be humid with a high of 88. Sunday night will be mostly cloudy and humid with a low of 65. With the AccuWeather forecast, I'm meteorologist Jason Caterina on today's 97.5.

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1: 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On 81 between Winchester, Martinsburg, and Hagerstown, you do have some slow traffic both directions going past Hedgesville Road. 70 westbound, traffic slows from 355 over to 340, and then there was this crash when you got to Mapleville Road. It was temporarily closed. They are now opening it back up. They got everything over to the shoulder. Still seeing some residual delays. Bailout over to 40 is serious. Don't do it. Don't bail out over there. That is saturated. Let those people get on through. 15 out of Leesburg to Luckett's. Traffic's heavy. Route 9 lining up at the Berlin Turnpike off and on to about Harper's Ferry Road. I'm Allie Oakley with traffic.
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I'm Danielle. Thank you so much for listening this afternoon. 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
2: 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On 81, both directions past Hedgesville Road, traffic's jammed. Northbound side slows halfway Boulevard at 40. 70 westbound, traffic slows from 355 over to 340 South Mountain. And then there's a crash at Sharpsburg Pike. Traffic's jammed from 40. On 15, traffic's heavy leaving Leesburg. It's going to stay that way off and on to Point of Rocks. Route 9, you're lined up for the Berlin Turnpike, Hillsboro to Harper's Ferry Road, then you're fine into Charlestown and into Martinsburg. I don't see any accidents on 340, but it is heavy in Harper's Ferry, heavy riding into Charlestown. I don't see any problems on Route 7 either right now between Leesburg, but when you get to Berryville, there's a crash before you get to Crumbs Church Road and Kimball Road. I'm Allie Oakley with traffic.
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5: Martinsburg City Manager Andy Blake says the city experienced a once-in-a-thousand-year weather event Thursday evening.
6: We have gauges around the city that shows 5, 5.5 inches of rain, which registers under NOAA as over a thousand-year storm. I've been here since 1996. There's areas that were underwater that I've never seen. Last night was a really tough night for a lot of families who have lost their possessions. And I can just tell you from the city's perspective, this morning Public Works is out cleaning up branches and trees, because not only was it the rain, but as Luke said, it was hail and wind. Garbage trucks will be out. I know people will be placing their possessions on curb. Just put it out on the curb. We'll take it. If it's not today, we'll get to it.
5: He explained how it taxed the city's water system.
6: Wastewater plant gets about 3 million gallons a day. I checked last night when I left at 10, it 12 million gallons had flown through. I give the water department crew a big props. The raw tank went down for a while. The storage tanks went down, and because of their quick action and using backup systems, water was continuous.
5: He was joined by Mayor Kevin Knowles on this morning's Panhandle Live. You can find that complete interview on our Panhandle News Network Spotify page. High school football returns to our family of stations this evening on the Panhandle News Network, WVPM Martinsburg and WCST Berkeley Springs. We'll have Jefferson against Spring Mills. On Cool 92.9 WXDC, also a 7 o'clock kickoff, we'll have Berkeley Springs against Kaiser. With a check of your local headlines, I'm Luke Wiggs.
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7: 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Traffic is going to slow both directions going past Hedgesville Road. 70 westbound traffic slows 270 over to 340, and there's a crash when you get to Sharpsburg Pike with big delays starting near Mapleville Road. On 15 out of Leesburg to Luckett's, heavy traffic, heavy St. Clair Lane to Point of Rocks, Route 9 and the Berlin Turnpike, heavy. Heavy on Route 9 Hillsboro to Harper's Ferry Road, the rest of the ride to Charlestown and Martinsburg. It looks like there's only one accident near the Home Depot in Oakley Drive. Watch out for direction there. Westbound side of 340 in Harper's Ferry, heavy traffic. I'm Allie Oakley with traffic. Today.

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0: A high school principal from Ohio took in a homeless student and let him move in with his family because it helped the kids stay in school. The student was sleeping in a car and faced an unstable home life after his family moved outside the school district. But the principal let him come to school anyway. Unfortunately, school officials said the student was no longer eligible to attend, and the principal was

0: ultimately forced to step down. But all's well that ends well. The principal and his wife later became legal guardians, and the student graduated from another high school and is now training to become an aviation mechanic.
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2: 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On 81, both directions going past Hedgesville Road, heavy through the construction. 70 westbound, but when you get to Sharpsburg Pike, that's a crash. Traffic's backed up to Mapleville Road, then you're fine to Hancock. 15 leaving Leesburg, it's heavy. Heavy before you get to Sphinx Ferry Road to Luckett, St. Clair Lane to Point of Rocks, and Mountville Road. For 9, you're lining up for the Berlin Turnpike, pretty heavy on the approach to Hillsborough Road, up and on to Harper's Ferry Road. And we've got a crash on Route 9 near Oakley Drive near the Home Depot. So you got big delays that are going to be coming out of Charlestown right now. There was a crash on Route 7 after Berryville before you got to Crumbs Church Road, and they're starting to move it out of the way. Still seeing delays. I'm Allie Oakley with traffic.
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4: Here's your Panhandle News Network forecast. Tonight, expect mainly clear skies with a low of 61. Tomorrow will bring sunshine with a few clouds and a high of 82. Tomorrow night, that will be mainly clear and humid with a low of 64. As for Sunday, anticipate partly sunny skies with a chance of a thundershower in spots. It will be humid with a high of 88. Sunday night will be mostly cloudy and humid with a low of 65. With the AccuWeather forecast, I'm meteorologist Jason Caterina on today's 97.5.
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1: 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On 81, you know, we've had a fair share of the volume really slowing down because of the severe weather passing through the region and the flash flood warning that's in effect. On 81 between Martinsburg and Inwood, you're going to find very slow traffic, and it's going to be weather related, obviously, some volume. On the northbound side of 81, heavy out of Williamsport to 70. The southbound side, it's Morgansville to Williamsport for the slowdown. That crash that was westbound 70 at Mapleville Road moved out of the way. You're still going to be heavy from South Mountain to Hagerstown. And Route 9, there was a crash after Sagal Road. They moved it out, still very heavy out of Hillsboro. I'm Allie Oakley with traffic.
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0: Before her interview about West Virginia State Senate District 15, Elizabeth Ferris said something that caught our attention.
1: So the most damaging thing our legislators did is they helped pass a bill, House Bill 2014, that takes away all local control from folks in the Eastern Panhandle to decide if they even want data centers. And I cannot understand why my opponent voted yes on this bill when it so clearly is against our interests here in the Eastern Panhandle.
0: Have a question for Elizabeth? 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
3: 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Northbound 81 in Williamsport, before you get to Route 11, you've got a crash. Southbound side, heavy going past 40. And also a crash on northbound 81 north of Stevens City. 70 westbound, traffic slows 270 over to 340. And then you pick up more delays, Mapleville Road to Sharpsburg Pike, 15. Heavy out of Leesburg to Luckett's, pretty heavy at Point of Rocks and Mountville Road. Route 9 to lining up at the Berlin Turnpike, Hillsboro to Harper's Ferry Road.

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5: Martinsburg City Manager Andy Blake says the city experienced a once-in-a-thousand-year weather event Thursday evening.
6: We have gauges around the city that shows 5 to 5.5 inches of rain, which registers under NOAA as over a thousand-year storm. I've been here since 1996. There's areas that were underwater that I've never seen. Last night was a really tough night for a lot of families who have lost their possessions. And I can just tell you from the city's perspective, this morning Public Works is out cleaning up branches and trees, because not only was it the rain, but as Luke said, it was hail and wind. Garbage trucks will be out. I know people will be placing their possessions on curbs. Just put it out on the curb. We'll take it. If it's not today, we'll get to it.
5: He explained how it taxed the city's water system.
6: Wastewater plant gets about 3 million gallons a day. I checked last night when I left at 10, it 12 million gallons had flown through. I give the water department crew a big props. The raw tank went down for a while. The storage tanks went down, and because of their quick action and using backup systems, water was continuous.
5: He was joined by Mayor Kevin Knowles on this morning's Panhandle Live. You can find that complete interview on our Panhandle News Network Spotify page. High school football returns to our family of stations this evening on the Panhandle News Network. WBPM Martinsburg and WCST Berkeley Springs will have Jefferson against Spring Mills. On Cool 92.9 WXDC, also a 7 o'clock kickoff, we'll have Berkeley Springs against Kaiser. With a check of your local headlines, I'm Luke Wiggs.
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7: 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On 81 northbound through Williamsport, it's very heavy because before you get to Route 11, there is a crash. Southbound side traffic slows Hedgesville Road, and then you're going to be fine into Winchester. 70 westbound traffic slows 270 over to 340, and then you'll hit some more delays Mapleville Road to ride towards Sharpsburg Pike, and then after that, Hancock is fine. 15 leaving Leesburg to Luckett's, traffic's heavy. Heavy at Point of Rocks and Mountville Road. Route 9 of the Berlin Turnpike, traffic's heavy. Heavy after you pass Percival Road, and that's going to stay with you to Hillsborough, Cider Mill Road to Harper's Ferry Road. 340 westbound Harper's Ferry. Traffic's still quite heavy while that crash on Route 7 after Berryville cleared out of the roadway. I'm Allie Oakley with traffic.

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2: 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In Martinsburg, it's a bit slow on the southbound side coming into the exit at Route 9. Now north on 81 out of West Virginia on the way into Maryland, there are delays heading past Route 63 Lappins Road. That continues to the scene of an accident that's being moved to the shoulder just before the exit at Route 11. On I-70, brief delays now westbound coming into Hagerstown. Crash before Downsville Pike has been cleared. I'm Dan Alpha with traffic.
1: This September, the Mountaineers are coming home.
3: 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Did they get him? They got him! They got him back at the 27-yard line!
4: Sends the ball back, and Brady is going to fake it. Brady's running. Brady, first down, West Virginia!
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0: 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Dolly Parton wrote this song and Jolene on the same day. Can you imagine? Here's Whitney with I Will Always Love You on today's 97.5.
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1: 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It's also cleared out both directions in Martinsburg. Now, northbound right across the West Virginia-Maryland line, it is bumper-to-bumper. Accident cleanup ahead northbound after the exit for Lappin's Road, Route 63, before the exit for Route 11. That's the reason for that traffic jam northbound. Southbound through Hagerstown looks great. There are no longer any delays on 70 either direction through Hagerstown. It's wide open through Big Pool and Hancock. Nothing in the way through South Mountain and on into Frederick as well along I-70. I'm Dan Alpha with traffic.
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0: 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More music and better variety. Let's talk happiness here for a moment, my friends. Here's an easy way to feel happier. Surround yourself with sentimental items. Not to the point of clutter or hoarding, but dedicate a shelf to family pictures or special mementos, things that bring up positive memories. That advice comes from longevity researcher Dan Buettner, our buddy and author of Thrive, Finding Happiness the Blue Zones Way. Dan says, this serves as a visual reminder of your blessings. That increases confidence and life satisfaction. And the everyday photos and mementos are better than the once-in-a-lifetime moments, meaning a picture of you walking the dog, which you do every day, will have more of an emotional impact on you than a picture of you at the pyramids in Egypt on vacation. Longevity expert Buettner says, remembering the smaller, special moments in life has a bigger impact on long-term happiness than memories from rarer events like that trip to Egypt. It's because they remind you that even your average, ordinary days are something awesome and positive. You don't need to wait for a once-in-a-lifetime moment to be happy.
1: It's intelligence for your life.
0: And coming up, do you regularly get heartburn? It's a bigger deal than you may think. It can potentially lead to esophageal cancer if you don't get a handle on it. Well, relief is on the way from USC Hospital physician Dr. Stephen Kim. I'll have his proven strategies to relieve heartburn naturally next.
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3: Hi, it's Danielle. 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Jersey Mike's will have select regular size subs for $5.99. There'll be pairable coffee there and a lot more, including you could win some Orioles tickets. It's Jersey Mike's Community Day, August 29th from 11 to 2 at the Commons. 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

0: 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More music and better variety. Welcome back to Intelligence for Your Life. Let's talk about our skin. One of the best ways to reduce skin aging is with collard greens. That's it. I can just go home now. Collard greens. The collard green effect. Stanford University researchers say this is because, don't miss this, collard greens contain three compounds, lutein, beta-carotene, and vitamin C. And that three-part trifecta has been shown to heal and renew the outermost layer of skin, the epidermis. That combination of compounds also triggers production of collagen. That, of course, is the support structure for your skin. And lutein, in particular, protects against the damage from UV rays. Stanford researchers say eating just a cup a day of collard greens can keep your skin looking smoother, firmer, and up to 8 years younger. Hello.
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